0: Northeast PA's greatest hits, Gem 99 to 100, John Cougar Mellencamp and Jack and Diane, Huey Lewis and the News. It is the Power of Love, and I'm Tony Pacelli, hanging out with you until midnight tonight. Jack and Diane, written and performed by John Mellencamp, except he was performing as John Cougar at the time. Are you confused? I was. Described by critics as a love ballad, the song was released, second single from Mellencamp's 1982 American Fool. And listen to this, it was chosen by the Recording Industry Association of America as one of the songs of the century. Now, according to Mellencamp, Jack and Diane was based on the 1962 Tennessee Williams film, Sweet Bird of Youth. He said of the recording, Jack and Diane was a terrible song to make. He said when he played it on the guitar by himself, it sounded great, but he couldn't get the band to play along with him. That's why the arrangement's so weird. You just can't stop and start. It's not very musical. Mellencamp has also stated that the clapping was used only to help keep time and was supposed to be removed in the final mix. However, he left the clapping in once he realized the song would not work without it. John Cougar Mellencamp, Jack and Diane, 80s at 8 with Brian Adams coming up, Gem 99 and 100.
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0: 99 to 100, perfect summer song, Katrina in the Waves. I crank it up when I hear it. Walking on Sunshine, Bryan Adams, Summer of 69, Tony Pacelli, Till Midnight. Walking on Sunshine from the 1983 album, oh, gee, Walking on Sunshine. let's see, it was released as the second single in April of 1985, peaked at number 8 on the Billboard Hot 100. Walking on Sunshine was written by the band's guitarist, Kimberly Rue. She said that Walking on Sunshine relates to a significant event in her life, like walking out of my front door, seeing a comet, and being inspired. Told The Guardian in 2015, but it's just a piece of simple fun, an optimistic song, despite them not being outstanding, cheery people. He said they were a typical young band, insecure and pessimistic. He said that they didn't have a big hair look and didn't look like any Motown influence group. They didn't have any credibility or fan base in awe of their mystique. They were always second on the bill. The rest of the band did not like the song. As a matter of fact, lead singer Katrina thought it really wasn't us, while vocal bassist Vincent De La Cruz found the song irritating. Not me. Walking on Sunshine, Katrina and the Waves. Updated weather forecast, code red still in effect. Plus music from Irene Cara. 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
0: Areas of smoke early, then mostly clear overnight, low around 65. Partly sunny tomorrow, high near 89. For tomorrow night, a chance of showers and thunderstorms, mostly cloudy, low around 66. Saturday, showers and thunderstorms in the afternoon, high near 85. And for Sunday, a chance of showers and thunderstorms, mostly cloudy, high near 85.

0: Jeb 99 and 100, Billy Squire, Everybody Wants You, Clash before that. Should I Stay or Should I Go? It is the 80s at 8. Everybody Wants You, written and performed by Billy Squire off his 1982 album, Emotions in Motions, only peaked at number 32 on the Billboard Hot 100. Big hit, though, on MTV, topping the Billboard Mainstream Rock Tracks chart for 6 weeks. Everybody Wants You was included in Squire's 1995 Greatest Hits collection, 16 Strokes, the Best of Billy Squire. Now, Everybody Wants You is one of the songs Squire has performed live with Ringo Starr and his all-star band. Matter of fact, one version appeared on Ringo Starr and his all-star band live 2006 album, along with Squire's 1984 hit, Rock Me Tonight. Billy Squire and Everybody Wants You. It's the 80s at 8 with the Rolling Stones coming up. Gem 99 and 100.
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Aerosmith coming up. 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

Northeast PA's greatest hits, Gem 99 and 100, Billy Joel. It's My Life. Corey Hart wearing sunglasses at night. Tony Pacelli on a Thursday night. Still hazy out there. Nice orange glow out there, but it's not safe for anyone. We're under a code red. We'll talk about that later on this hour. REO coming up. Third Eye Blind, Jumper, Gem 99 and 100.

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0: Gem 99 and 100, the Cranberries and Dreams. Steely Dan, and you gotta do it again. It's Tony Pacelli till midnight tonight. I mentioned that we are under a code red. Let me try to explain that to you, what that means. Okay, code red air quality alert means that air pollution concentrations within the region are unhealthy and the general public may experience mild health effects. Members of sensitive groups, my hand is up, say experience could be more serious as far as your health effects are concerned. The effects of air pollution can be minimized by avoiding strenuous activity or exercise outdoors. My thing to you, stay indoors. If you can, by tomorrow, we should be a little bit better. We'll talk more about that a little bit later on. Updated weather forecast, pay attention to it. Plus, Darryl Hall and John Oates coming up, Gem 99 and 100.
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4: 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This week is from July 18, 1981. That's when the Manhattan Transfer told us about the boy from New York City. Rick Springfield wanted Jesse's girl. George Harrison remembered all those years ago. And Phil Collins could feel it in the air tonight. You'll hear those songs, all the top 40 hits, and the long-distance dedications from July 18th, 1981, right here on Casey Kasem's American Top 40, the 80s.
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6: Northeast VA weather.
0: Areas of smoke early, then mostly clear overnight, low around 65. Partly sunny tomorrow, high near 89. For tomorrow night, a chance of showers and thunderstorms, mostly cloudy, low around 66. Saturday, showers and thunderstorms in the afternoon, high near 85. And for Sunday, a chance of showers and thunderstorms, mostly cloudy, high near 85.

0: 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Simple Minds and Don't You Forget About Me and Tony Pasolli till midnight tonight. 70s at 7 and 80s at 8 featured a lot of Beatles and Paul McCartney and Ringo Starr stuff. 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We do rebroadcast the show again after midnight on Gem 99 and 100. 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

0: Northeast PA's greatest hits, Gem 99 to 100. Want to be starting something? Michael Jackson, Van Halen, and Jump. Tony Pacelli till midnight tonight on a Thursday night. Laceyville Giving Back will hold its second annual block party on Saturday from 2 until 8 p.m. and will feature a vendor fair, great food, and even a dunk tank and a turtle race. Entertainment will be from DJ Holly from 3 to 5, and then music by the Owls from 6 until 8 p.m. The block party is being held on Main Street in Laceyville. By the way, it is a rain or shine event. Cheap Trick coming up. 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

0: 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It's Pink Floyd, Another Brick in the Wall. I'll Do Anything for Love, but I won't do that. Meatloaf before that, and Tony Pacelli on this Thursday night. 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That updated weather forecast coming up, plus Billy Joel, not too far away, Gem 99 and 100.
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0: Areas of smoke early, then mostly clear overnight, low around 65. Partly sunny tomorrow, high near 89. For tomorrow night, a chance of showers and thunderstorms, mostly cloudy, low around 66. Saturday, showers and thunderstorms in the afternoon, high near 85. And for Sunday, a chance of showers and thunderstorms, mostly cloudy, high near 85.

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0: Q99 to 100 Fleetwood Mac, and you make love and fun. Madonna's Like a Prayer and Tony Pacelli till midnight tonight on a Thursday night. 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

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Eddie Money, Ronnie Spector, you got to take me home tonight. Tony Pacelli, final hour on this hazy Thursday night. Paul Simon coming up. This is Prince, Gem 99 and 100.

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0: 99 and 100, Elton John, Tiny Dancer, Genesis, and Misunderstanding, and Tony Pasolli till midnight tonight. Susquehanna County Library hosting, and Elvis is in the building. Silent auction through tomorrow from 9 a.m. until 4 p.m., with the last bids accepted just before 3 a.m. tomorrow. Items include books, records, photos, and other memorabilia donated in memory of Sandra Thurlburn. 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
0: Areas of smoke early, then mostly clear overnight. Low around 65. Partly sunny tomorrow. High near 89. For tomorrow night, a chance of showers and thunderstorms, mostly cloudy, low around 66. Saturday, showers and thunderstorms in the afternoon, high near 85. And for Sunday, a chance of showers and thunderstorms, mostly cloudy, high near 85.

0: 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Final hour on a Thursday. 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

Gem 99 and 100, Third Eye Blind and Semi-Charmed Life, Journey in Separate Ways. I'm heading a separate way, my way. I have the AC running in the car already in the recycle mode. That's where you should be with all the smoke out there. Same thing with your home air conditioner. We have music all night long for you, and then Eric will be here tomorrow morning at 6 a.m. Friends here after 10, Mike's here after 3, and I'll be back with the 70s at 7. This is Ace, Gem 99 and 100.

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2: 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The Polka Connection is brought to you in part by Jimbo's Freeland Party Beverage in Freeland, the Polish Connection Restaurant in Plymouth, Tarnowski's Kielbasa in Nanticoke, Benorski Furniture in Plymouth, the Flory Insurance Agency in Clark Summit, and Revelation Lifestyle and Mobility Center in West Pittston. 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
4: This is a special report from ABC News. I'm Dave Packer. Ahead of the 2026 midterms, President Trump in a primetime speech to the nation talking about 2020, sowing seeds of doubt in the nation's election system.
5: Tonight, I'm announcing the immediate declassification and release of critical intelligence, revealing shocking vulnerabilities in our election infrastructure.
4: And those declassified documents released on the website of the White House.
5: The third set of documents we are releasing proves that for many years, Americans were blatantly lied to about the security of our election infrastructure, including electronic voting machines and ballot counting systems, dishonest almost all.
4: Mr. Trump said the best way to protect us in voting is to pass a Save America Act. Reaction from across the aisle was harsh. Senate Minority Leader Chuck Schumer calling it a, quote, desperate attempt to preserve his political power. This is ABC News.

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2: 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This week is from July 15th, 1978. That's when Michael Johnson was bluer than blue. Andy Gibb was shadow dancing. Dave Mason wondered, will you still love me tomorrow? And Jerry Rafferty cruised down Baker Street. 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
5: ABC News, I'm Dave Packer. It's a month now to the 2026 midterms, but President Trump in a primetime speech Thursday focusing on the 2020 elections and announcing his administration is releasing previously classified documents he claims show the vulnerability of U.S. election security and infrastructure.
6: Hundreds of millions of U.S. voter files are in the hands of foreign governments. Our machines and ballot counting systems are exposed to hacking and manipulation and corruption.
5: An attorney representing the family of Johann Sebastian Guerrero, who was shot and killed by ICE agents in Biddeford, Maine Monday, said he was in the U.S. legally and was accused of no crime. The governor says floods in Texas have left at least two people dead. Hundreds of wildfires burning in Canada and the Northwest, sending smoke blowing east, along with air quality alerts. New York City handing out free KN95 masks at libraries and police and fire stations. This is ABC News.
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5: ABC News, I'm Dave Packer. Speaking at primetime Thursday night, President Trump announced documents will now be available on the White House website he says demonstrates the interference of foreign adversaries in U.S. elections.
6: But we still have a major challenge that must be urgently addressed because no country could be great without fair and honest elections.
5: The man who's been running President Trump's teleprompter, settling with federal regulators after they say he made over $100,000 by placing bets on several of the president's speeches on the prediction market. Catastrophic flash floods in Texas killing at least 2 people and forcing hundreds of rescues in areas still reeling from last summer's devastating floods. Acting Attorney General Todd Blanche met Thursday with several survivors of the late sex offender Jeffrey Epstein's crimes at the Justice Department, but one of those victims saying she found him abrasive, condescending, and intentionally noncommittal. This is ABC News.

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3: ABC News, I'm Dave Packer. It's a month now to the 2026 midterms, but President Trump in a primetime speech Thursday focusing on the 2020 elections and announcing his administration is releasing previously classified documents he claims show the vulnerability of U.S. election security and infrastructure.
4: Hundreds of millions of U.S. voter files are in the hands of foreign governments. Our machines and ballot counting systems are exposed to hacking and manipulation and corruption.
3: An attorney representing the family of Johann Sebastian Guerrero, who was shot and killed by ICE agents in Biddeford, Maine Monday, said he was in the U.S. legally and was accused of no crime. The governor says floods in Texas have left at least two people dead. Hundreds of wildfires burning in Canada and the Northwest, sending smoke blowing east, along with air quality alerts. New York City handing out free KN95 masks at libraries and police and fire stations. This is ABC News.
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1: We've unlocked the vaults, and we're replaying Casey Kasem's American Top 40, the 70s. 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That's when Michael Johnson was bluer than blue. Andy Gibb was shadow dancing. Dave Mason wondered, will you still love me tomorrow? And Jerry Rafferty cruised down Baker Street. 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
2: 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This week is from July 18, 1981. That's when the Manhattan Transfer told us about the boy from New York City. Rick Springfield wanted Jesse's Girl. George Harrison remembered all those years ago. And Phil Collins could feel it in the air tonight. You'll hear those songs, all the top 40 hits, and the long-distance dedications from July 18th, 1981, right here on Casey Kasem's American Top 40, the 80s.
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5: ABC News, I'm Dave Packer. Speaking at primetime Thursday night, President Trump announced documents will now be available on the White House website, he says demonstrates the interference of foreign adversaries in U.S. elections.
6: But we still have a major challenge that must be urgently addressed because no country could be great without fair and honest elections.
5: The man who's been running President Trump's teleprompter, settling with federal regulators after they say he made over $100,000 by placing bets on several of the president's speeches on the prediction market. Catastrophic flash floods in Texas killing at least two people and forcing hundreds of rescues in areas still reeling from last summer's devastating floods. Acting Attorney General Todd Blanche met Thursday with several survivors of the late sex offender Jeffrey Epstein's crimes at the Justice Department, but one of those victims saying she found him abrasive, condescending, and intentionally noncommittal. This is ABC News.

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10: ABC News, I'm Dave Packer. It's a month now to the 2026 midterms, but President Trump, in a primetime speech Thursday, focusing on the 2020 elections and announcing his administration is releasing previously classified documents he claims show the vulnerability of U.S. election security and infrastructure.
11: Hundreds of millions of U.S. voter files are in the hands of foreign governments. Our machines and ballot counting systems are exposed to hacking and manipulation and corruption.
10: An attorney representing the family of Johann Sebastian Guerrero, who was shot and killed by ICE agents in Biddeford, Maine, Monday, said he was in the U.S. legally and was accused of no crime. The governor says floods in Texas have left at least two people dead. Hundreds of wildfires burning in Canada and the Northwest, sending smoke blowing east, along with air quality alerts. New York City handing out free KN95 masks at libraries and police and fire stations. 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

0: Leonard Skinner, the name of the band. Sweet Home Alabama, the name of the song. It is Gem 99 and 100's the name of the radio station. And my name is Eric, and welcome to a Friday edition of the Big Radio Broadcast. It's National Lottery Ticket Day. I don't buy as many lottery tickets as I used to. There for a while, I bought three, and then they, like, one of my favorite games went away, and then they marked up the other two. World Emoji Day, sad face after what I just said there. National Peach Ice Cream Day. It's also National Tattoo Day. Do you have a tattoo? I don't. I could never decide what I wanted on me. Maybe it's that indecisiveness that has led me to the lifetime of failure. Wrong Way Corrigan Day. Don't know what that is, but I like it. And Yellow Pig Day. Listen, I'm just as confused with these holidays as you are, but I kind of laugh at them. I don't know what a Yellow Pig Day is, but I dig it. Coming up, Donna Summer, Bonnie Tyler, and the Cars with Drive. Next.
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0: You can see the platform shoes and the satin shirts, can't you? Studio 54, baby. Donna Summer, Hot Stuff on Gem 99 and 100, where the Susquehanna County Library is just about wrapping up their Elvis is in the Building silent auction. Now, that's going to continue through tomorrow. It's going on today from 9 to 4, and the last bid's going to be accepted just before 3 tomorrow. Items include books, records, photos, other memorabilia donated in memory of Sandra Thurlburn. Elvis is in the Building. Oh, what? Yeah, Elvis is in the... Right. Thanks, Tim. Put on your blue suede shoes and stop by the Susquehanna County Library on High School Road in Montrose. Maybe pick up a new addition to your Elvis rock and roll collection. I like it. Coming up, Badfinger, Rick Springfield, little Journey in the mix, and a forecast that has some... waits for it. Sunshine. I'll tell you when next.
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5: ABC News, I'm Brian Clark. President Trump used a primetime address Thursday to push Congress to pass his Save America Act. It would heighten requirements around voting. He also declassified documents that he claims show the vulnerability of the U.S. election system.
6: Hundreds of millions of U.S. voter files are in the hands of foreign governments. Our machines and ballot counting systems are exposed to hacking and manipulation and corruption.
5: There's no evidence China or any other country has been able to change the outcome of votes. China, in a statement, says the allegations have no factual ground. The CDC and FDA now have a potential source of the severe stomach bug, cyclosporiasis, shredded iceberg lettuce that was served at select Taco Bell locations in Michigan, Ohio, Indiana, Kentucky, and West Virginia. Taco Bell says that lettuce has been removed. And smoke from hundreds of wildfires in Canada made the air hazardous across 19 states Thursday. This is ABC News.
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0: Intervals of clouds and sunshine today. Some remaining smoke and haze possible. We'll see about 83. Partly cloudy skies as that smoky haze continues overnight. We're going to see about 64. Thunderstorms, potentially severe thunderstorms coming for Saturday. We'll see 78. Thunderstorms in the evening giving way to just some clouds overnight. Maybe a thunderstorm again. We'll see about 64. And morning clouds giving way to mainly sunny skies on Sunday. We'll see.

0: All I could say is I kind of like the matter of factualness of that song. Do you know what I mean? Bad Finger, or am I really off base? No matter what, I'm off base on Gem 99 and 100. It's Eric. It's Friday. It's time for some dad jokes. Tim, are you happy that it's Friday? Do you think this is like wrapping up a dreadful week of god-awful writing? Yeah, I got to tell you, I'm going to give you some kudos. Yesterday, you wrapped up a couple of winners. I don't think you could do it 2 days in a row. Let's find out. Here we go. Xlex wants to hire a rock band to promote their product. I'm guessing the Go-Go's? They say we attract what we fear, so I am scared of $730 million in the lottery tonight. Hey, it's lottery day, man. That could happen. I'm terrified. How does a drill achieve its goals? Bit by bit. And finally, my dachshund likes to spend time in the shade because he's a hot dog. Coming up, Boston, Denise Williams, and Counting Crow. And Counting Crows. When the music's back next.
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70s gold doesn't get better than that. Oh, that's awful nice stuff. 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Inside of it, a six stack of the scratch-off game from the Pennsylvania Lottery. 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Some of these go for, I mean, like $250,000. It's nuts on a scratch-off, for God's sake. 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Word or phrase of the day with Fran is a part of Fran's Cafe a little bit later today on Gem 99 and 100. ELO coming up. Whitesnake on the way. Hall & Oates and some celebrity birthdays we must discuss next.

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0: I think I dated her. Man, when the bill came, I was shocked. Sweet talking woman. Talked me out of a lot of stuff. And maybe into a lot of stuff, too. From ELO on Gem 99 and 100. It's July 17th, and happy birthday. If it's your birthday, you'll be glad to know that you do share it with a whole plethora of famous people, such as a Canadian-born actor known for films like The Dirty Dozen, Ordinary People, The Hunger Games. He was also in National Lampoon's Animal House back in the day. His name, Donald Sutherland. He did a lot of work. Former Chancellor of Germany and one of the most influential political leaders in modern history. She's recognized for her leadership in the European Union and global politics. Her name, Angela Merkel. An American country music singer, songwriter, he began his career writing songs for artists like Travis Tritt and Billy Currington and became a major country star with his hit, Country Girls Shake It For Me. I've met this guy. Good guy. Luke Bryan. Girls go crazy for him. And an American actor, singer, widely known for his roles in Knight Rider and probably most known for Baywatch. He achieved musical success in Europe, particularly with his hits Look for Freedom in Germany. By the way, his pay-per-view concert happened the night, of the OJ slow motion chase. His name, David Hasselhoff. And if it's your birthday too, happy birthday again from all of us at Gem 99 and 100. When we're back, a little music from Prince and a forecast with some sunshine in it. I'll tell you when next.
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5: ABC News, I'm Brian Clark. Sources tell ABC News the cyclosporiasis outbreak that's made thousands of people sick has been linked to tainted iceberg lettuce from one supplier that was sold at Taco Bell locations in five states. Taco Bell says that lettuce has been replaced in its supply chain. Infectious disease specialist Dr. Joel Kammeyer says,
6: every day it's an additional 500 to 600 cases per day. And so we're waiting to see if this is the end and whether we have, you know, some light at the end of the tunnel.
5: President Trump, in a 24-minute speech to the nation last night focused on election security, said that newly declassified documents show foreign attempts to interfere with U.S. elections. He was calling on Congress to pass tighter voting rules ahead of November's midterms. Flash flooding in the Texas Hill Country has killed at least two people, and Governor Greg Abbott said more than 200 have been rescued. This is the same part of the state where flooding killed more than two dozen last July. This is ABC News.
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8: Northeast VA weather.
0: Intervals of clouds and sunshine today. Some remaining smoke and haze possible. We'll see about 83. Partly cloudy skies as that smoky haze continues overnight. We're going to see about 64. Thunderstorms, potentially severe thunderstorms coming for Saturday. We'll see 78. Thunderstorms in the evening giving way to just some clouds overnight. Maybe a thunderstorm again. We'll see about 64. And morning clouds giving way to mainly sunny skies on Sunday. We'll see.

0: We are on the eve of a live album, I think a live video too, to be released of those guys. What a big tour that they had in Japan. Wow, Wake Me Up Before You Go-Go, there goes Wham, on Gem 99 and 100. It's Eric, it's a Friday, it's time for some dad jokes. Tim, I gotta tell you, man, as much as I pick on you for god-awful writing yesterday, I lost it twice, and that's hard to do because I'm a tough audience. But some of these folks that tune in wait for these dad jokes, and they know they're going to stink. You might want to bring it down a little bit. Here we go. My wife apologized to me for the first time today. She said she's sorry she even married me. That's sometimes they write themselves, don't they? I used to hate facial hair, but then it grew on me. Elevator jokes are so good because they work on so many levels. And finally, I got to take a second. Okay, I'm better. My house was broken into by someone looking for money, so I woke up and looked with them. Coming up, Aerosmith, Jody Watley, and the Eagles. The music's back next.
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Hey, check it out. 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

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It's Steve's Title and Tag on Tioga Street in Tunkhannock. 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Northeast PA's greatest hits.

Friday, Friday, Friday. I was doing the Friday dance. Hey, it's Eric. I'm glad you're here. That's another reason for me to do the happy dance, because I saved some great music for you. Fine Young Cannibals 38 Special right now. Paul Simon on Gem 99 and 100. Hi there!

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think there was a double meaning behind that song, Magic Carpet Ride? You don't think they were really thinking about riding on a magic carpet, right? Oh. Okay, thanks for the clarification. What do I know? Steppenwolf on Gem 99 and 100. Hey, the time machine's ready to go. We fired it up, and we are ready to travel back. I heard Mike Moran talking about this last night. He is 100% spot on, man. Music takes us to places in our mind and our memories that many other things cannot. And the sound of an old formatted thing like the American Top 40 with Casey Kasem, both from the 70s and the 80s, the perfect example of that. And this weekend, we're traveling back to July 15th, 1978, and July 18th, 1981. Man, this is great stuff. American Top 40 of the 80s from 11 a.m. to 3 p.m. on Sundays, and American Top 40 of the 70s from 6 to 9 p.m. Sunday nights exclusively right here at Gem 99 and 100. Coming up, Billy Joel, Cameo, Gin Blossoms, and believe it or not, the sun's going to come out. I'll tell you exactly when in the forecast next.

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3: ABC News, I'm Brian Clark. Another day of potentially unhealthy air quality for tens of millions because of the smoke from wildfires in Canada. The Midwest to the Mid-Atlantic could be affected. On Thursday, Minneapolis at a time had the worst air quality of any city in the world. In Maine, Lily Farrell with the State Department of Environmental Protection says,
4: if it is impacting visibility and you can smell smoke, then do take those health precautions, like staying indoors, exercising, less exertion.
3: President Trump, in a speech last night, alleged foreign countries have access to U.S. election data, but there's no evidence that any election outcomes have been affected. He used the speech to urge passage of his bill that would increase restrictions around voting. Health inspectors believe that shredded lettuce may be the source of the cyclosporiasis outbreak that has sickened thousands of people around the country. This is ABC News.
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6: Intervals of clouds and sunshine today. Some remaining smoke and haze possible. We'll see about 83. Partly cloudy skies as that smoky haze continues overnight. We're going to see about 64. Thunderstorms, potentially severe thunderstorms coming for Saturday. We'll see 78. Thunderstorms in the evening giving way to just some clouds overnight. Maybe a thunderstorm again. We'll see about 64. And morning clouds giving way to mainly sunny skies on Sunday. We'll

When asked what he thought the perfect song was that he didn't write, he said, "Believe it or not, Wichita Lineman by Glenn Campbell. Take that. Billy Joel, Only the Good Die Young there." That's a pretty good one, too, on Gem 99 and 100. It's Eric. It's Friday. Dad jokes are flying here. Tim, I got to tell you, you loaded us up with some pretty good ones yesterday. You have set the bar, my friend. Stop making them funny. People are going to think they want to listen to this show all the time. Right? Right. Here we go. X-Lax wants to hire a rock band to promote their product. I'm guessing it'll be the Go-Go's. They say we attract what we fear. So, I am terrified of $730 million in the Powerball tonight. Isn't that... It's lottery day today, National Lottery Day. How does a drill achieve its goals? Bit by bit. And finally, my dachshund. Is it dachshund? I have to ask my grandmother. That's going to be a tough one. My dachshund likes to spend time in the shade because he's a hot dog. Coming up, John Fogerty, Toto, and the Cutting Crew when we're back.

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Toto there on Gem 99 and 100. I actually know a handful of people. I saw the picture splash all over Facebook that went to Bethel Woods to see Toto. They're playing with Christopher Cross and the Romantics. You want to talk about a great show? And heads up, they're going to be in New Jersey in a couple of weeks. Maybe, is it a couple of weeks or is it this next weekend? I don't know. Google it. It's going to be worth it. I'm going. Gem 99 and 100.

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A lot of legal stuff happening when those guys broke up, and Jerry Rafferty, their lead singer, broke off and did some really good solo work, but he had to kind of hold it up for a long time. Legal stuff. Steelers Wheel out of Wales there, stuck in the middle with you on Gem 99 and 100. Hey, it's Eric. 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And Saturday, the Beatles at the Zoo. 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Magical Mystery Tour with the Beatles this Saturday, 8 to 10, and the full rebroadcast later at midnight exclusively right here at Gem 99 and 100. Supertramp coming. John Cougar on the way. Lionel Richie and some celebrity birthdays we must discuss next.

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3: 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This week is from July 18, 1981. That's when the Manhattan Transfer told us about the boy from New York City. Rick Springfield wanted Jesse's girl. George Harrison remembered all those years ago. And Phil Collins could feel it in the air tonight. You'll hear those songs, all the top 40 hits, and the long-distance dedications from July 18th, 1981, right here on Casey Kasem's American Top 40, the 80s.
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0: You know, back when that album was released, the album cover did nothing for me. Now I look at it and I cannot help but love it. Remember the waitress holding up the tray with a great big smile on her face? She's still alive. She did an interview all about it. Supertramp there on Gem 99 and 100. It is July 17th, and if it's your birthday, happy birthday. You share your birthday with famous people such as the Canadian actor known for films like The Dirty Dozen, Ordinary People, Hunger Games, and yes, he had a fairly reasonable part in Animal House. His name, Donald Sutherland. Former Chancellor of Germany and one of the most influential political leaders in modern history. Recognized for leadership in the European Union and global politics, Miss Angela Merkel. An American country music singer-songwriter who began his career writing songs for people like Travis Tritt and Billy Currington and then kind of broke out to be a major country star. Got a chance to meet this guy. The girls go berserk for him. Nice guy. Luke Bryan's birthday today. And an American actor and singer widely known for his roles in Knight Rider, Baywatch, and also musical success in Europe, particularly in Germany. His big pay-per-view concert was the same night as the slow-motion chase a guy named O.J. Simpson. That's why it kind of tanked. His name is David Hasselhoff. And if it's your birthday, too, happy birthday again from all of us at Gem 99 and 100. Coming up, Starship with Nothing's Gonna Stop Us Now. And a forecast, believe it or not, with some sunshine in it. I'll tell you when. Next.
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4: ABC News, I'm Brian Clark. The city of Philadelphia has declared a code purple air quality day as a result of smoke from wildfires burning in Canada. That means it's unhealthy for all residents, and ABC's Matt Rivers says the air quality is impacting tens of millions.
5: From the Midwest on down to the Mid-Atlantic, a third straight day of air quality alerts.
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5: Air quality advisories in more than a dozen states. Apocalyptic scenes from Chicago to New York.
4: As the ceasefire between the U.S. and Iran breaks down, gas prices are ramping back up. AAA's national average now sits at just under $4 a gallon for regular unleaded, diesel at roughly $5 a gallon, according to Gas Buddy. President Trump said he's declassified documents that show foreign countries have accessed the U.S. election system. The president's own intelligence agencies have previously said there was no foreign interference in his 2020 loss to Joe Biden. This is ABC News.
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0: Intervals of clouds and sunshine today. Some remaining smoke and haze possible. We'll see about 83. Partly cloudy skies as that smoky haze continues overnight. We're going to see about 64. Thunderstorms, potentially severe thunderstorms coming for Saturday. We'll see 78. Thunderstorms in the evening giving way to just some clouds overnight. Maybe a thunderstorm again. We'll see about 64. And morning clouds giving way to mainly sunny skies on Sunday. We'll see

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You didn't even want me around. And now I'm back to let you know I can really shake 'em down.

0: Saw two-thirds of that band perform in Horsham with their, well, their family, right? The Wilson Sisters from Wilson Phillips. Hold on Gem 99 and 100. It's Eric. It's a Friday. It's time to dish out some dad jokes before we wrap up the big radio broadcast here. And Tim, I'm going to warn you, if you keep writing funny jokes, people are not going to know that they tuned into this broadcast, except for maybe the familiarity of my voice. It's very soothing. But these jokes are rough. And don't write good ones anymore. Nobody's going to know the show. Here we go. My wife apologized to me for the very first time today. She said she's sorry she even met me. That's sometimes they write themselves, don't they? I used to hate facial hair, but then it grew on me. Elevator jokes are so good because they work on so many levels. And finally, my house was broken into by somebody who was looking for money. So I woke up and started looking with them. Coming up, Genesis, Foreigner, and Michael Jackson. Good luck finding some in my house in particular. Man in the Mirror, when the music's back next.
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All right, that does it for me, Eric. I am out of here. You know I hate leaving you, but I leave you in the outstandingly capable hands of Miss Fran Pantuso. She's going to be here next. Mike's going to be around later for the drive home. Have an awesome and safe weekend. Get out and do something. Lots going on in Northeast PA this weekend. I'll catch you Monday, bright and early, at Gem 99 and 100. 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

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It's Steve's Title and Tag on Tioga Street in Tunkhannock. 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Northeast PA's greatest hit.

perfect way to start off a Friday show. Would you agree? Asia, Heat of the Moment, and Rupert Holmes, Escape, the Pina Colada song. Yes, I did mention it is Friday. Hello, you. I am Fran Pantuso. I've selected some amazing music for us. Coming up, the Steve Miller Band is on the way. But right now, it is the Eurythmics on Gem 99 and 100. Ah, sweet dreams.

0: Billy Joel on Jump 99 and 100. Ready for the weekend, are you? Me too. Hey, let's look forward to the Magical Mystery Tour with the Beatles. Gary and Joe will start 2 weeks of summer fun ideas for the family. Now, this Saturday, it's the Beatles at the Zoo. The show will feature Beatles songs that are about animals or have an animal sound in the song or even animal name in the title. How about that? Pretty creative. Plus, not only that, a couple of great Beatles cartoon gags with animals. It will be a super fun day at the Zoo. Join us for the Magical Mystery Tour with the Beatles. It is tomorrow from 8 until 10 a.m. or catch it on the rebroadcast. That's later at midnight, exclusively on Gem 99 and 100. Just a couple of showers, perhaps, over the weekend, but sunshine, too. Check out all the details. Full forecast coming up, and Van Morrison is next.
1: 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This week is from July 15th, 1978. That's when Michael Johnson was bluer than blue. Andy Gibb was shadow dancing. Dave Mason wondered, will you still love me tomorrow? And Jerry Rafferty cruised down Baker Street. You'll hear those songs and all the top 40 hits from July 15th, 1978, right here on American Top 40, the 70s.
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0: Mostly cloudy tonight with a chance of showers and an overnight low of 63. Tomorrow, partly sunny. We may see some showers with a high of 86. Tomorrow night, the possibility of showers with an overnight low of 64. And for Sunday, partly sunny. We could see a shower or two with a high of 84.

0: Jump 99 and 100 with Gallery. Great sing-along song on a Friday. Let's see what's coming up this weekend. Well, among the many things, the Susquehanna County Library is hosting an Elvis in the Building silent auction. That is going on. It actually started yesterday. It's going on right through tomorrow. It happens from 9 a.m. until 4 p.m. each day, with the last bid of the auction accepted just before 3 o'clock tomorrow afternoon. Now, the items include books, records, photos, and some other memorabilia donated in the memory of Sandra Thurlburn. So put on your blue suede shoes and stop on by the Susquehanna County Library. The address is 458 High School Road. That's in Montrose. And maybe pick up a new addition to your Elvis rock and roll collection. That's a cool idea. A reminder from Gem 99 and 100. We've got Brian Adams next.
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Friend with you on a Friday. Coming up, we are headed to Friends Cafe. And, of course, I have an opportunity for you to win with Text for Treasure and the Pennsylvania Lottery. 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

0: 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A Friday, let's find a winner with Text for Treasure and the Pennsylvania Lottery. Today we are celebrating National Peach Ice Cream Day. So not really like a dessert. No, it's got fruit in it. It's good for you. You've got to have some peach ice cream. I love the ice creams that do have actually any kind of fruit in them. So today we're celebrating National Peach Ice Cream Day. So if you would like to try and win with Text for Treasure, text me the words peach ice cream to 877-GEM-0104. That's 877-436-0104. Maybe you will win that 6 stack of tickets from the Pennsylvania Lottery with tons of chances to win. The Pennsylvania Lottery benefits older Pennsylvanians every day. You must be 18 years of age or older to play. Please play responsibly. Do not text and drive. When it is safe to do so, text me the words peach ice cream. And if you are in the neighborhood, drop some off at the GEM Studios. I'm kidding about that. You're celebrating National Peach Ice Cream Day today with Text for Treasure and the Pennsylvania Lottery. 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

0: 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An awesome show. Tribute to the Rolling Stones. The show is Satisfaction. It's tomorrow night. We've got a great weather forecast on the way. A little bit of sunshine, couple showers, we'll take that. Full forecast coming right up. And Dexie's Midnight Runners are next at Friends Cafe.
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0: Mostly cloudy tonight with a chance of showers and an overnight low of 63. Tomorrow, partly sunny. We may see some showers with a high of 86. Tomorrow night, the possibility of showers with an overnight low of 64. And for Sunday, partly sunny. We could see a shower or two with a high of 84.

0: 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Hey, who's going to St. Eulalia's tonight? Their Great Parish Picnic. It starts tonight. It goes right through tomorrow. Happens from 5 until 10 p.m. It's the big summer festival. It takes place right on the picnic grounds, right on the parish campus. That address, 214 Blue Shutters Road in Roaring Brook Township. Now, the festival also features their 16th annual Jerry Mahan 5K walk run. That's tomorrow morning at 9 a.m. Also, an awful lot of fun. It's happening this weekend. St. Eulalia Parish's Big Summer Festival. A reminder from Gem 99 and 100. I have REO Speedwagon coming up next at Friends Cafe.
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0: Jeb 99 and 100 with the Goo Goo Dolls and Iris at Friends Cafe. Hello, my flowers. Speaking of irises, I am Fran. Coming up, John Wade is on the way, and Paul McCartney and Wings are next at Friends Cafe.
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6: ABC News, I'm Brian Clark. The day after President Trump used a White House speech to cast more doubt on election legitimacy in the country, Homeland Security Secretary Mark Wayne Mullen says a preliminary review of voter records from four states shows
7: Department of Homeland Security, we've identified 250,000 non-citizens registered to vote in just four states.
6: The states California, Nevada, New Jersey, and Pennsylvania, he called on their secretaries of state to work with the federal government. There's no indication those people voted in federal elections. The U.S. carried out new strikes on targets in Iran, focusing on infrastructure to try to release Iran's hold on the Strait of Hormuz. CDC says it's linked at least part of the cyclosporiasis outbreak to shredded lettuce that was sold at Taco Bell restaurants in Michigan, Ohio, Indiana, Kentucky, and West Virginia, saying shredded lettuce sold at grocery stores or in other restaurants is not affected. This is ABC News.
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0: Mostly cloudy tonight with a chance of showers and an overnight low of 63. Tomorrow, partly sunny. We may see some showers with a high of 86. Tomorrow night, the possibility of showers with an overnight low of 64. And for Sunday, partly sunny. We could see a shower or two with a high of 84.

0: Jim 99 and 100 with Jim Croce at Friends Cafe. So something to put on your calendar for next month. I know it's only the 17th of July, but let's get this on your calendar for August. It's the 5th annual Black Cat Extravaganza. It's all to benefit Meshopan Cat Rescue. It's being held at the Wyoming County Fairgrounds. That's between Meshopan and Black Walnut. It's Saturday, August 15th from 11 a.m. until 4 p.m. Activities will include a large basket raffle, kids games, a cornhole contest, a chicken barbecue. It's going to be by the Meshopan Volunteer Fire Department and a car show put on by NEPA Cars and Coffee. Admission totally free. Also, adoptable kittens will be on site. Now, if you happen to fall in love with one or more of them, you can always fill out an application right there on the spot at the fairgrounds. It's coming up on August 15th. That's a super reminder from Gem 99 and 100 at Friends Cafe.
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0: Nothing but your favorites on a Friday at Friends Cafe. Well, over the course of his career, this guy sold more than 80 million records worldwide, making him one of the best-selling artists of all time. This is one of his big hits. It's Breakdown, Tom Petty at Friends Cafe.

Jackson at Fran's Cafe. I am Fran Pantuso, and it just would not be a Friday if I didn't play a little funky music. It's Wild Cherry on Gem 99 and 100.

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Hello, friends. I am Fran. Coming up, your Prairie League is on the way, but right now it is the Tubes on Jeb 99 and 100. 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

REO Speedwagon on Jim 99 and 100. And speaking of speedwagons, let's check out the car activities calendar. Maybe not so much a speedwagon, but a beautiful antique automobile. Maybe you'd like to check some out or bring yours to a car event or car cruise. Let's see what's happening. Coming up tonight from 5 p.m. until dark, Lugnuts Car Club of WVPA has their cruise in. It's at Spare Time Pizza, 3555 Memorial Highway, Back Mountain Bowl. That is in Dallas. Now, next Friday, that would be July 24th, the Pocono Mountain Street Rods have their Friday night cruise. It's at the Viewmont Mall in Scranton. Free admission, music, and awards. It is next Friday, the 24th. Goes on from 6 until 9 p.m. Another one for next weekend. This is going to be on July 25th. Happens from 1 until 5 p.m. The Moscow Country Street Fair. Anthony J. DeCipio Jr. Car Show is happening. 123 Van Brunt Street. That's in Moscow. Food and music. It is next Saturday. 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And I think for the most part, Mother Nature cooperating with these car shows. We'll have all the details, full forecast coming right up, and the Bengals are next.

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3: 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The Polka Connection is brought to you in part by Jimbo's Freeland Party Beverage in Freeland, the Polish Connection Restaurant in Plymouth, Tarnowski's Kielbasa in Nanticoke, Bednarski Furniture in Plymouth, the Flory Insurance Agency in Clark Summit, and Revelation Lifestyle and Mobility Center in West Pittston. 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
6: Mostly cloudy tonight with a chance of showers and an overnight low of 63. Tomorrow, partly sunny. We may see some showers with a high of 86. Tomorrow night, the possibility of showers with an overnight low of 64. And for Sunday, partly sunny. We could see a shower or two with a high of 84.

0: tribute shows. This is going to be amazing. It's all in one. Opening for Bon Poison will be Tori V and The Karma, an 80s-inspired band playing pop and rock. Now, the gates will open at 3 p.m. with food trucks. There's going to be product vendors right on site, also adult beverages, and the concert begins at 4 p.m. Also this Saturday, the America 250 celebration at City View Park. Remember, that was postponed a little bit earlier. There's going to be food trucks, extra food trucks brought in, and fun activities for the whole family, concluding with a giant fireworks display. That's taking place at 9:45. Big goings on in Hazleton. A reminder from Gem 99 and 100, where I've got Fleetwood Mac. Coming up next.
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weekend is almost here. You've got to cut loose, footloose. Kenny Loggins on Gem 99 and 100. I am Fran, thrilled you and I are celebrating a Friday together. It is Barry White.

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It's Steve's Title and Tag on Tioga Street in Tunkhannock. Steve's Title and Tag. Gem 99 and 100 is WGMF Oliphant Scranton, WGMA Hazleton Wilkes-Barre, and WGMM Tunkhannock. 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

0: 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We are almost there, knocking on the door of a brand new weekend. I am Fran, so I wanted to let you know that coming up every Sunday night, we do it 9 p.m. Alan Waterhouse, he's digging out the classic hits from the Great American Songbook. 3-hour program. It's called Sinatra and Friends. I absolutely never, ever miss this show. Singers like Dean Martin, Sammy Davis Jr., Barbra Streisand, Tony Bennett, as well as, of course, Old Blue Eyes himself. Kind of the star of the show, I would say. 9 o'clock Sunday night. I will see you there with Alan Waterhouse, Sinatra and Friends. What a way to round out the weekend. I've got ZZ Top coming up next on Gem 99 and 100.
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3: 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This week is from July 18, 1981. That's when the Manhattan Transfer told us about the boy from New York City. Rick Springfield wanted Jesse's girl. George Harrison remembered all those years ago. And Phil Collins could feel it in the air tonight. You'll hear those songs, all the top 40 hits, and the long-distance dedications from July 18th, 1981, right here on Casey Kasem's American Top 40, the 80s.
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Snake on Jump 99 and 100, where tomorrow, oh yes, it's the day, we bring out the Magical Mystery Tour with the Beatles. Gary and Joe will start 2 weeks of summer fun ideas for the family. Now, tomorrow, it's the Beatles at the Zoo. Get this, the show will feature Beatles songs that are about animals and have an animal sound in the song or even an animal name in the song title. Not only that, there's also a couple of great Beatles cartoon gags with animals. It will be a super fun day at the Zoo, of course. Join us, the Magical Mystery Tour with the Beatles. It's tomorrow morning, 8 until 10 a.m. Or in the event you lose track of time and you miss it, you can catch the full broadcast later at midnight exclusively on Jump 99 and 100. Sunshine, couple showers. That's the story for the weekend. Check out the full forecast. It's on the way. 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
4: Mostly cloudy tonight with a chance of showers and an overnight low of 63. Tomorrow, partly sunny. We may see some showers with a high of 86. Tomorrow night, the possibility of showers with an overnight low of 64. And for Sunday, partly sunny. We could see a shower or two with a high of 84.

0: Jam 99 and 100 with Heart. Something a little different that I think you're going to enjoy. It's called a trail taste walk. Get this. Foods of the Forest will be held on the Iroquois Trail. It starts at 6 Sunnyside Road. It's just south of Tunkhannock. It's coming up on Wednesday, July 29th. It's sponsored by the Tunkhannock Area Recreational Association. The walk will be from 5:30 until 7 p.m. and will teach participants about healthy foods from nature, including berries, nuts, seeds, and safe foraging basics. Now, the family-friendly event will include a build-your-own trail mix station for kids. 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Just log on to the Tunkhannock Area Recreational Association Facebook page for more information. It's coming up Wednesday, July 29th. Something fun to do. A reminder from Gem 99 and 100, where I've got Semi-Sonic next.
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REO Speedwagon on Jump 99 and 100. Roll with the changes. Almost time for the changing of the guard. I am Fran Pantuso. I love you for listening. Mike Moran is coming in next. He will have a brand new Forgotten Oldie and the commercial-free drive at 5. And on a Friday, he is putting together fun songs for your ride home. Oh, no commercials. Just fun songs. The commercial-free drive at 5 with Mike Moran. Mike is in next. You enjoy the rest of your Friday afternoon. Have an amazing weekend. Maybe I will see you out and about. If not, see you back on Monday as you and I share it together on Jump 99 and 100. It is Journey. Love.

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Northeast PA's greatest hit.

There's the Thompson Twins and Hold Me Now here at Gem 99 and 100. Before that, the Stones, Painted Black, kicking off the show this afternoon. It's Mike Moran on the air till 7 o'clock playing Northeast PA's greatest hits. I've got a great forgotten oldie for you just after 4 o'clock. It is Fun Friday, after all. Then right after 4:30, tons of music and no commercials on the Gem 99 and 100 commercial-free drive at 5. Also this afternoon, I'll be running down some of the picnics and fairs happening this weekend here in Northeast PA. Lots going on. And about 15 minutes from now, we'll take a look back at what happened today in music history. Right after these messages, Pat Benatar.

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1: Tunkhannock's River Day 2026 that was scheduled for Saturday, July 18th from 1 p.m. to 7 p.m. at Riverside Park along the Susquehanna River has been postponed due to the threat of severe thunderstorms. 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Again, Tunkhannock's River Day 2026 that was scheduled for Saturday, July 18th has been postponed due to the threat of severe thunderstorms.
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0: Ooh, a little disco dancing on a Friday afternoon. There's the Bee Gees in Stayin' Alive at Gem 99 and 100. And it's time for us to take a look back at what happened today in music history. We check this every weekday afternoon about this time. Headed back to July 17th of 1968, the animated movie Yellow Submarine, inspired by the music of the Beatles, premiered in London. Now, it certainly was a psychedelic fantasy adventure film which featured the Fab Four as cartoon characters, but their voices were spoken by other actors. The soundtrack album made it to number 2 in the U.S. and number 3 in the U.K. Also on this date in 2011, Bruce Springsteen made a surprise appearance at a tribute to Clarence Clemons at a bar in Asbury Park, New Jersey. The Boss played a 45-minute set to an intimate crowd of just 400 people. Clemons, who died on June 18th of that year, was a prominent member of the E Street Band, playing the tenor saxophone with him since 1971. By the way, Springsteen and Clemons had first met at that very same bar. Coming up, a quick look at your weather forecast, and then it's you too.
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13: Northeast PA weather.
0: That widespread Canadian smoke continues after midnight. Partly cloudy skies, low 66. Showers are likely on Saturday, maybe a thunderstorm in the afternoon and a high of 84. Showers and a possible thunderstorm on Saturday night, low 67. Sunday's going to be mostly sunny with a high near 82. Clear skies Sunday night, low 57. And more sunshine for your Monday, high.

0: It's awkward, but she does it well. Diana Ross is upside down at Gym 99 at 100. Mike Moran with you on this Friday afternoon. All afternoon long, I want to fill you in on some of the activities happening in Northeast PA this weekend. First of all, the 21st annual River Day, hosted by Dietrich Theater in Tunkhannock, is happening tomorrow from 1 to 7 p.m. at Tunkhannock's Riverside Park. It's a free, family-friendly event. It features live music, outdoor activities, educational exhibits, and local food vendors along the Susquehanna River. Also going on this weekend, St. Nicholas St. Mary Parish, 226 South Washington Street in Wilkes-Barre, is having their annual parish bazaar on the grounds of St. Nicholas Church. Tonight, it starts at 5:30 p.m. and tomorrow immediately after the 4 p.m. Mass. They're going to have a giant flea market, bingo, and games for all ages, raffles, and of course, great ethnic food, including bratwurst, halushki, pierogies. Now, there's a combination. 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And on Saturday, it's Cartoon. More activities this weekend coming up all afternoon long here on Gem 99 and 100. Soul Asylum right after this.
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It's a Fun Friday Forgotten Oldie coming up just after 4. 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

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It's Steve's Title and Tag on Tioga Street in Tunkhannock. Steve's Title and Tag. Gem 99 and 100 is WGMF Oliphant Scranton, WGMA Hazleton Wilkes-Barre, and WGMM Tunkhannock. Northeast PA's greatest hits.

Gem 99 and 100, a group not named after a country, named after a jukebox. That's America and Sister Golden Hair. It's just after 4 o'clock, and let me ask you, are you hungry? Because today on the Fun Friday Forgotten Oldie, we're going to serve up a tune with some extra cheese. Now, if you were listening to the radio when this song came out, you probably couldn't get enough. It seemed to play incessantly for a short period of time, and then poof, disappeared. Still, it's kind of like an old friend you like to hear from now and again. We're talking about the 1974 smash hit, Billy Don't Be a Hero. And believe it or not, it has a tie to another viral hit from the very same year, The Night Chicago Died. First, it was written by the same two men, Brits Peter Callender and Mitch Murray, and originally recorded by the English pop band Paper Lace. Now, while their version of today's song shot up the UK charts, a Cincinnati-based band, Bo Donaldson and the Haywoods cover, was climbing the Billboard Hot 100 here. It peaked at number one. They were signed to a record deal just a few years earlier after touring the country with pop icons the Osmonds. There was even a French version by the group released in Canada, where it also hit the top spot. Now, even though it sold over 3 million copies and received a gold record, the tune was voted number 8 on Rolling Stone magazine's readers' poll of the 10 worst songs of the 70s. Your Fun Friday Forgotten Oldie is from 1974, Bo Donaldson and the Haywoods with Billy Don't Be a Hero on Gem 99 and 100.

Jam 99-100, the moral of the story from your Fun Friday Forgotten Oldie, listen to your girlfriend or fiancé if you know what's good for you. Billy Don't Be a Hero from Bo Donaldson and the Haywoods, a number one viral hit from 1974. The group would chart two more times in the top 40, but after bouncing from ABC Records to a couple of other labels, they moved on to country music without any success. Incidentally, this is another band where the person who it's named after is not the lead singer. Robert Bo Donaldson was the group's keyboard player. We'll do it again on Monday when it's Motown Monday on the Gem 99-100 Forgotten Oldie just after 4 o'clock. It's the Bangles now, walking funny on a Friday afternoon.

0: Here's the Bengals, walking like an Egyptian on a Friday afternoon here at Gem 99 and 100. This note for you, due to predicted weather and air quality concerns, the Rock in the Mountain concerts and Independence Day celebration in Hazleton, scheduled for this Saturday, has been postponed to July 25th. The concert headliner will be A Proud Monkey, a Dave Matthews Band tribute band, along with the opening act, Triple Threat. Gates open at 3 p.m. with food trucks, product vendors, and adult beverages, and the concert begins at 4. Also on the 25th, the America 250 celebration at City View Park, which was postponed from right around the 5th of July. There's going to be extra food trucks and fun activities for the entire family, concluding with a giant fireworks display at 9:45. And if you're looking for it, City View Park is located at 700 South Poplar Street in Hazleton, just off of Route 420. That would be exit 141 off of I-81. Coming up in just a couple of minutes, an update on news from ABC. We'll check your weekend weather forecast, and then it's the Romantics.
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5: ABC News, I'm Wayne Cabot.
6: Department of Homeland Security, we've identified 250,000 non-citizens registered to vote in just four states.
5: DHS Secretary Mark Wayne Mullins demanding states investigate voting, showing no evidence of non-citizen voting, threatening to pull money and criminally charge election officials in states that don't cooperate. Canada needs help.
7: We have over 100 aircraft in the air, combinations of helicopter water bombers and airplane water bombers as well.
5: Ontario Premier Doug Ford, his country has only enough fire crews to fight one-sixth of the nearly 900 wildfires blowing smoke across the continent. FIFA monitoring the air over New Jersey for Sunday's World Cup final. Major escalation of the Iran war, the U.S. targeting civilian infrastructure, hitting bridges at a major railway station in Iran. Global oil, $88 a barrel. This is ABC News.
8: Northeast PA weather.
0: That widespread Canadian smoke continues after midnight. Partly cloudy skies, low 66. Showers are likely on Saturday, maybe a thunderstorm in the afternoon, and a high of 84. Showers and a possible thunderstorm on Saturday night, low 67. Sunday's going to be mostly sunny with a high near 82. Clear skies Sunday night, low 57. And more sunshine for your Monday, high

0: Do you remember the movie Eddie and the Cruisers? That was from that movie. John Cafferty and the Beaver Brown Band on the Dark Side here at Gem 99 and 100. Mike Moran on your Friday afternoon. And don't forget, this Sunday, two different classic American Top 40 countdowns with Casey Kasem. He'll count the hits down from number 40 to number 1. So where are we going this weekend? Well, starting at 11 a.m., it's the 80s version. And this weekend, we're going back to 1981 to count the hits down. Now, back in 1981, I was working at a radio station that does not exist anymore, but it was so much fun to work at. We were called 13Q, and it was on Kaiser Avenue in Scranton. We had Bob Woody, we had Banana Joe Mondione, and we had Scotty Young. We had such a great lineup of people, and it was so much fun to work there, but the music that we were playing was just incredible. And you get to relive some of that this Sunday, starting at 11 a.m. when we go back to 1981. Then later on in the day at 6 p.m., we're going back to the 70s. This will be 1978 and July 15th of 1978 to be exact. On the charts that week, there was some more great music that I haven't heard in quite a bit of time. Eruption's song, I Can't Stand the Rain. It sounds like a percolator in there. It always did to me. And we have featured that one on the Forgotten Oldie. Two Out of Three Ain't Bad by Meatloaf was on the charts that week. But also on the charts that week, the guy who wrote that song, Jim Steinman, When Rock and Roll Dreams Come Through. So lots of great music. Check it out this Sunday. It's two classic American Top 40 countdowns with Casey Kasem exclusively here on Gem 99 and 100. Well, let the parties begin. It's almost quitting time on a Friday afternoon, so I'm going to go load up the old jukebox, take out the commercials, and play lots and lots of music on the Gem 99 and 100 commercial-free drive at 5. We'll kick it off with Supertramp right after this.
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2: 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And when you're considering home improvements, remember to keep in mind whatever needs you might have in the future. Revelation Lifestyle and Mobility Center is a woman-owned small business featuring golden products and helping people of all ages to get up and go. 600 Luzerne Avenue, West Pittston, 570-313-1057.
3: 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This week is from July 18th, 1981. That's when the Manhattan Transfer told us about the boy from New York City. Rick Springfield wanted Jesse's girl. George Harrison remembered all those years ago. And Phil Collins could feel it in the air tonight. You'll hear those songs, all the top 40 hits, and the long-distance dedications from July 18th, 1981, right here on Casey Kasem's American Top 40, the 80s.
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Why not? 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Cyndi Lauper says girls just want to have fun. 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

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Northeast PA's greatest hits.

There's the Beatles and Come Together at Gem 99 and 100. We're not coming together. We're leaving the office right now. Just after 5 o'clock on a Friday afternoon, the workday is over, the work week is complete, and we are lined up with lots of music and no commercials. You're smack dab in the middle of the Gem 99 and 100 commercial-free drive at

0: I want to bang on the drum all day. There's Todd Rundgren wrapping up the Gem 99 and 100 commercial-free drive at 5 this afternoon. We do it every weekday afternoon just after 4:30, about the time my 9-to-5ers are starting to move toward the door. So join us again next week when we do it again. More church picnics and bazaars happening this weekend. Communion of Saints Parish, 237 William Street in Pittston. It's happening tonight and tomorrow from 5 p.m. to 10 p.m. nightly with ethnic foods including cannoli, homemade pizza, sausage and peppers, pizza fritta, and more. Also, the Big Tent Bazaar at Exaltation of the Holy Cross Parish, 420 Main Road, Buttonwood, Hanover Township, is happening tonight, tomorrow, and Sunday. Tonight from 6 to 11 p.m., Saturday from 5 to midnight, and Sunday 4 to 10 p.m. They feature homemade food. Now, this piques my interest, a potato pancake express. They've got a bake sale, and this really piques my interest, a full-service tiki bar. Some more of the picnics happening this weekend. We'll cover some of those in just a little bit. But coming up in just a couple of minutes, we'll take a look at your news headlines from ABC. Check on that weekend weather forecast. Is that smoke going to get out of here? We'll check that for you. Then it's Elton John.
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7: ABC News, I'm Wayne Cabot. Taylor Farms now removing iceberg lettuce from central Mexico from the U.S. market. The FDA saying it's a potential source of the parasite that has sickened thousands across the country. Blaming government cutbacks, former CDC Chief Medical Officer Dr. Deborah Howry.
8: The staff at CDC and FDA are working, you know, tirelessly to really track this and inform the public, but when you have less people working on it and less dedicated labs and testing, it's going to make it more difficult.
7: The CDC does say it's okay to eat shredded lettuce sold in bags at grocery stores. FIFA is monitoring the air quality over New Jersey for Sunday's World Cup final. The air quality index has been close to 400 in Milwaukee, but the Brewers game is on for tonight. Improvement is expected this weekend in the Ohio Valley, Northeast, and Mid-Atlantic. However, parts of the Midwest and also the Great Lakes states will continue with dangerous air levels. This is ABC News.
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9: Northeast VA weather.
0: That widespread Canadian smoke continues after midnight. Partly cloudy skies, low 66. Showers are likely on Saturday, maybe a thunderstorm in the afternoon, and a high of 84. Showers and a possible thunderstorm on Saturday night, low 67. Sunday's going to be mostly sunny with a high near 82. Clear skies Sunday night, low 57. And more sunshine for your Monday, high 82.

0: There's Genesis, and that's all at Gem 99 and 100. You may be saying to your radios, hey, Mike, what's going on with the Magical Mystery Tour with the Beatles tomorrow morning? Well, let me tell you, Gary and Joe, your hosts, are starting 2 weeks of summer fun ideas for the entire family. Tomorrow, it's the Beatles at the Zoo. I'm not sure if it was the Naog Zoo, which isn't there anymore. I miss it. The show's going to feature Beatles songs that are about animals or have an animal sound in them or even have an animal name in the song title. Plus, a couple of great Beatles cartoon gags with animals. It's going to be a super fun day at the zoo tomorrow with a Magical Mystery Tour with the Beatles starting from 8 until 10 a.m. There's a full rebroadcast at midnight after the Saturday Night Dance Party with Callahan Flynn right here on Gem 99 and 100.
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0: Stones. 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

That's Matthew Wilder, Break My Stride at Gem 99 and 100. It's Mike Moran on your Friday afternoon, and I am really scratching my head wondering how I'm going to hit up all these picnics this weekend in Northeast PA. St. Eulalia's Parish is celebrating its annual summer festival. It's happening today and tomorrow from 5 until 10 p.m. on the picnic grounds of its parish campus, located at 214 Blue Shutters Road in Roaring Brook Township. This summer festival weekend, which also features the 16th annual Jerry Mahan 5K walk run on Saturday morning at 9 a.m. is the parish's largest fundraising initiative of the year, and it's a fun time guaranteed for all. Laceyville Giving Back is holding their second annual block party tomorrow from 2 until 8 p.m. It's going to feature a vendor fair, great food, and even a dunk tank and turtle race. Entertainment from DJ Holly from 3 to 5 p.m. and live music by the Owls from 6 to 8 p.m. Block party is being held on Main Street in Laceyville, and it's rain or shine. More events coming up in just a little bit. Also coming up, some Aerosmith.

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1: Tunkhannock's River Day 2026 that was scheduled for Saturday, July 18th from 1 p.m. to 7 p.m. at Riverside Park along the Susquehanna River has been postponed due to the threat of severe thunderstorms. 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Again, Tunkhannock's River Day 2026 that was scheduled for Saturday, July 18th has been postponed due to the threat of severe thunderstorms.
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0: That's the Go-Go's, and we got the beat here at Gem 99 and 100. You know what else we have here at the radio station? Lots of great programming all weekend long. It starts tomorrow morning with a magical mystery tour with the Beatles, Northeast PA's longest-running Beatles show from 8 until 10. And then there's a full rebroadcast at midnight. 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
4: ABC News, I'm Wayne Cabot. Oil soars back above 87 a barrel as the U.S. begins a seventh night of attacks on Iran, now hitting bridges, rail, and energy targets. ABC's Elizabeth Schulze.
5: The national average for regular gas is back around $4 a gallon. Diesel did just surpass $5, and that means higher transport costs for trucks, trains, and tractors. We are seeing oil prices climb as hostilities escalate in the Middle East and shipping stalls once again in the Strait of Hormuz. Another factor is that Russia's oil refineries have been damaged by drone strikes from Ukraine.
4: The FDA says Taylor Farms is a potential source of the parasite that has sickened thousands across the country. The CDC says bag lettuce is safe to eat. President Trump saying in a social media post today the U.S. will be holding Canada responsible for the wildfires that are making air dangerous across the U.S., claiming that they are not maintaining their forests. This is ABC News.
0: That widespread Canadian smoke continues after midnight. Partly cloudy skies, low 66. Showers are likely on Saturday, maybe a thunderstorm in the afternoon, and a high of 84. Showers and a possible thunderstorm on Saturday night, low 67. Sunday's going to be mostly sunny with a high near 82. Clear skies Sunday night, low 57. And more sunshine for your Monday, high

0: Now, hang on a second. I'm still writing down the lyrics to this one. Na na na na na na na na. That's the Beatles and Hey Jude here on Gem 99 and 100. Just a couple more events to pass along for this weekend. The 21st annual River Day, hosted by the Dietrich Theater, takes place tomorrow from 1 to 7 p.m. at Tunkhannock's Riverside Park. It's a free, family-friendly event. Features live music, outdoor activities, educational exhibits, and local food vendors along the Susquehanna River. Also, St. Nicholas St. Mary Parish, 226 South Washington Street in Wilkes-Barre, is having their annual Parish Bazaar on the grounds of St. Nicholas Church. It's going on tonight from 5:30 p.m., and then tomorrow starts right after the 4 p.m. Mass. There's a giant flea market, bingo and games for all ages, raffles, and, of course, great ethnic food, including bratwurst, halushki, pierogies, potato pancakes, pizza. I'm getting hungry. Entertainment starts at 7 p.m. tonight with Pop Star Drive, and then tomorrow it's Cartoon. Coming up, we've got Chicago. You're the inspiration. You really are. Stick around.
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2: 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The Polka Connection is brought to you in part by Jimbo's Freeland Party Beverage in Freeland, the Polish Connection Restaurant in Plymouth, Tarnowski's Kielbasa in Anticoke, Bednarski Furniture in Plymouth, the Flory Insurance Agency in Clark Summit, and Revelation Lifestyle and Mobility Center in West Pittston. 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

Oh, joy to the world, Mike Moran is leaving. That's all right. I'll be back Monday afternoon at 3, right after my buddy, my pal, Fran Pantuso. Until then, please stay safe, stay cool, stay out of the smoky air, and have yourself a phenomenal weekend. Here's Pat Benatar on Gem 99 and 100.

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2: 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I'm Tony Pacelli with 70s at 7. Heart, Dire Straits, and Boss Skaggs coming up. Sit around the piano. 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

Northeast PA's greatest hits, Gem 99 to 100, Eddie Money, Baby Hold On. Billy Joel's Piano Man started off the 70s and 7. I'm Tony Pasalli, hanging out with you until midnight tonight. David Essex coming up. This is John Cougar Mellencamp, Gem 99 and 100.

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FM 99 and 100. That's Kansas and Dust in the Wind. David Essex and Rock On. Tony Pasoli till midnight. That code red is in effect through the weekend. Not as bad today as yesterday, but it was still there. And suggesting, of course, wearing a mask if you got to be outside for any length of time. Dust in the Wind by Kansas, written by Kerry Livgren, first released on their 1977 album, Point of No Return. Now, the song did peak at number 6 on the Billboard Hot 100 April 22nd of 1978, making it Kansas's only single to reach the top 10. It was certified gold when it sold 1 million units later on that year. Then it was certified 3 times platinum on November 26, 2019, which makes it the 2nd song by the band to reach platinum after Carry On, My Wayward Son. In a 1992 interview, Livgren states that the title was inspired by the line, "For all we are is dust in the wind," appearing in a book of Native American poetry. Also similar to both Psalms 18:42, "I ground my enemies like dust on the face of the wind," and the famous opening lines of the Japanese war epic, The Tale of Heike, "The mighty fall at last, and they are dust before the wind." Kansas and Dust in the Wind. We've got the updated weather forecast at heart coming up. It's Gem 99 and 100.

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1: 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Remember, recycling right works.
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4: Northeast PA weather.
5: Slight chance of showers overnight, mostly cloudy, low around 67. Showers and thunderstorms tomorrow, high near 85. For tomorrow night, showers and maybe a thunderstorm, low around 68. Sunday, chance of showers in the morning, mostly sunny, high near 82. And for Monday, sunshine, high near 85.

0: Gem 99 and 100, Van Morrison's Moondance, Boss Gags and the Lido Shuffle before that, and Tony Pacelli, Till Midnight Tonight, Moondance from the album Moondance from 1970, but Van Morrison did not release the song as a single until September of 1977, 7.5 years after the album was released. It debuted 2 months later, where it reached only number 92 on the Billboard Hot 100. The song's been covered, especially by instrumental bands, including Herb Alpert and the Tijuana Brass back in 2011. Also was covered by Michael Bublé, released on a self-titled album in 2003. Ramsey Lewis and Nancy Wilson also covered Moondance on the 2002 album Meant to Be. Somebody else who covered it, remember Georgie Fame and the Blue Flames? Wow, way back. And it was also covered by Kathy Lee Gifford. Moondance, Van Morrison, 70s at 7, Aerosmith. Coming up, it's Gem 99 and 100.
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